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0: Scorpions, Rock It Like a Hurricane, and Rick Burton. In case you didn't know, today is an International Chocolate Day. It's also National Kids Take Over the Kitchen Day and National Peanut Day. Who knew? The one I love, REM, coming up, and Eurythmics, Sweet Dreams.
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2: 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I'm Caleb Saylor. Mississippi recently passed a law aimed at keeping non-citizens from participating in local elections. Since its adoption, however, the SHIELD Act has caused some confusion. State Senator Jeremy England is looking to clear it up.
3: What people have been confused about on this system is they say, you know, well, do I need to bring my birth certificate with me to vote now, or do I need

0: my marriage license? And the answer is no. Most Mississippi voters are not going to even know the SHIELD Act was passed because you still register to vote the same way and you still go to vote the same way you did. You do have to have your voter ID because we have that here in Mississippi, but you don't need anything else.
1: Voters would only have to prove citizenship if they are flagged in the database.
0: The only time you would need those citizenship verifying documents is if you're flagged through the SAVE database. Then we built in a time frame for you to go to your clerk's office and prove your citizenship.
1: Yeah. 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
3: The next chapter of the Mississippi Book Festival will be happening Saturday, September 26th. And while there is a long list of New York Times bestsellers making the trip to Jackson, the festival isn't just for book lovers.
4: It is a free, open to the public event. You don't have to register to enjoy the things that we have. We have panel discussions. We have children's events. We have writing workshops for adults. We have writing workshops for kids. There's booksellers, there's nonprofits set up to educate the community, there's food trucks. I mean, there's something for everybody at the festival, whether you're not a reader, but you just really like good conversations.
3: That was Mississippi Book Festival Executive Director Ellen Daniels. Some of this year's authors include George Saunders, Rick Ross, Kate McKinnon, and Emily Franklin. You can go to supertalk.fm to find the full schedule of events.
5: Hey, I'm D. Riley, taking a quick look at the Laser 96.1 forecast from the Security Solutions Weather Center for tonight, and you can expect mostly clear skies, the low 72. Monday, sunny, the high 95. Tomorrow night's mostly clear, the low 72. A look ahead, Tuesday, sunny, the high 96, the low 73. That's a look at your forecast on your station for the Rick Burgess Show. 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

0: Journey separate ways. Monday night football for tomorrow night. Broncos will be taking on the Chiefs. That'll be a good game. Roxette, The Look, Double Vision, Foreigner, and Madonna, Like a Prayer.
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0: Madonna, Like a Prayer. Brian Adams, Summer of 69. He's been out doing a lot of shows. Check out his website for all his tour dates and These Dreams Heart coming up.
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2: 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State leaders have been focused on bringing high-paying jobs to Mississippi and creating programs that ensure residents have the skills needed to fill those positions. Under Governor Tate Reeves, Mississippi is experiencing record economic growth.
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7: Wake up with Richard. 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
2: Mississippi has made progress in reducing its infant mortality rates, which still rank among the worst in the country.
8: The mortality rate for the state came down to below 9. We saved about 45 babies in 2025 that we would have lost in 2024.
2: State Health Officer Dr. Dan Edney wants to create a statewide system of obstetrical care.
8: The negative impact to the Mississippi economy for maternal infant deaths is about $3.2 billion a year.
2: He also wants to ensure each region of the state has a NICU.
8: So those counties in Southwest Mississippi that don't have access to perinatal care, the Department of Health will step in and plug that gap.
2: For more details on this story, as well as the latest Mississippi news, sports, weather, and politics, follow us on Facebook, X, or online at supertalk.fm.
9: Hey, I'm D. Riley, taking a quick look at the Laser 96.1 forecast from the Security Solutions Weather Center for tonight, and you can expect mostly clear skies, the low 72. Monday, sunny, the high 95. Tomorrow night's mostly clear, the low 72. A look ahead, Tuesday, sunny, the high 96, the low 73. That's a look at your forecast on your station for the Rick Burgess Show. 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

0: Aha, take on me and Rick Burton on your Sunday, September the 13th. Who's lighting candles today? Peter Cetera, formerly with Chicago, 82 years old. Randy Jones with the Village People is 74. Dave Mustaine from Megadeth is 61. And Fiona Apple, 49, spins around the sun. Fleetwood Mac, Rihanna, Uptown Girl, Billy Joel, and Smashing Pumpkins, 1979.
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0: Smashing Pumpkins 1979, REO Speedwagon taking on the run, and Daryl Hall and John Oates out of touch, and so much more.
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2: You're listening to Super Talk News. I'm Caleb Saylor. Mississippi recently passed a law aimed at keeping non-citizens from participating in local elections. Since its adoption, however, the SHIELD Act has caused some confusion. State Senator Jeremy England is looking to clear it up.
3: What people have been confused about on this system is they say, you know, well, do I need to bring my birth certificate with me to vote now, or do I need my marriage license? And the answer is no. Most Mississippi voters are not going to even know the SHIELD Act was passed because you still register to vote the same way. And you still go to vote the same way you did. You do have to have your voter ID because we have that here in Mississippi, but you don't need anything else.
2: Voters would only have to prove citizenship if they are flagged in the database.
3: The only time you would need those citizenship verifying documents is if you're flagged through the SAVE database. Then we built in a time frame for you to go to your clerk's office and prove your citizenship.
2: Yeah. You can find out more at supertalk.fm.
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6: The next chapter of the Mississippi Book Festival will be happening Saturday, September 26th. And while there is a long list of New York Times bestsellers,

0: Just making the trip to Jackson, the festival isn't just for book lovers.
1: 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We have panel discussions. We have children's events. We have writing workshops for adults. We have writing workshops for kids. There's booksellers. There's nonprofits set up to educate the community. There's food trucks. I mean, there's something for everybody at the festival, whether you're not a reader, but you just really like good conversations.
0: That was Mississippi Book Festival Executive Director Ellen Daniels. Some of this year's authors include George Saunders, Rick Ross, Kate McKinnon, and Emily Franklin. 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
2: Hey, I'm D. Riley, taking a quick look at the Laser 96.1 forecast from the Security Solutions Weather Center for tonight, and you can expect mostly clear skies, the low 72. Monday, sunny, the high 95. Tomorrow night's mostly clear, the low 72. A look ahead, Tuesday, sunny, the high 96, the low 73. That's a look at your forecast on your station for the Rick Burgess Show. 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

Berlin, Take My Breath Away, as we're rolling nonstop with Cyndi Lauper, Time After Time, Baby One More Time, Britney Spears, and Billy Idol, Nice Day for a White Wedding.

0: time.
1: Britney Spears, One More Time, and Rick Burton on this day in music history, September the 13th of 2019. Singer and songwriter and multi-instrumentalist Eddie Money died of cancer at the age of 70. He released over 10 albums and had a string of hits in the late 70s, including Baby Hold On, Two Tickets to Paradise, and Take Me Home Tonight. Really nice guy, too. I Wear My Sunglasses at Night, Corey Hart on the way, David Bowie, Let's Dance, and In Your Eyes, Peter Gabriel, coming up.
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0: Peter Gabriel, In Your Eyes. Take it easy. Eagles on the way and ready for the world. Oh, Sheila.
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2: I'm Kelly Bennett for SuperTalk Mississippi News. State leaders have been focused on bringing high-paying jobs to Mississippi and creating programs that ensure residents have the skills needed to fill those positions. Under Governor Tate Reeves, Mississippi is experiencing record economic growth.
3: It's about giving people opportunity to be successful, giving people opportunity to take care of themselves and take care of their families.
2: Scott Waller with the Mississippi Business Alliance told us more about the newly established Mississippi Post-Secondary Attainment Council.
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2: Mississippi has made progress in reducing its infant mortality rates, which still rank among the worst in the country.
7: The mortality rate for the state came down to below 9. We saved about 45 babies in 2025 that we would have lost in 2024.
2: State Health Officer Dr. Dan Edney wants to create a statewide system of obstetrical care.
7: The negative impact to the Mississippi economy for maternal infant deaths is about $3.2 billion a year.
2: He also wants to ensure each region of the state has a NICU.
7: So those counties in Southwest Mississippi that don't have access to perinatal care, the Department of Health will step in and plug that gap.
2: For more details on this story, as well as the latest Mississippi news, sports, weather, and politics, follow us on Facebook, X, or online at supertalk.fm.
8: Hey, I'm D. Riley, taking a quick look at the Laser 96.1 forecast from the Security Solutions Weather Center for tonight, and you can expect mostly clear skies, the low 72. Monday, sunny, the high 95. Tomorrow night's mostly clear, the low 72. A look ahead, Tuesday, sunny, the high 96, the low 73. That's a look at your forecast on your station for the Rick Burgess Show. 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

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Oh, Sheila. And that's going to do it for me. Rick Burton, have yourself a fantastic night. 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

And then he licked his bowl and he looked at me and did a wild thing on my leg. And he used to scratch and bite me before he was much, much meaner. But now all the poodles run to my house for the funky Cole Medina. 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

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But when she got undressed, it was a big old mess. Sheena was a man. So I threw her out. I don't fool around with no Oscar Mayer wiener. You must be sure that your girl is pure for the funky gold Medina. You know, ain't no plans with a man.

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She had a few drinks, I'm thinking soon what I'll be getting. 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

When a Dead or Alive, as we roll through Third Shift together. I'm Jay Michaels. Thank you for stopping by and keeping me company like you always do. It's always good to spend some time with

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2: You're listening to Super Talk News. I'm Caleb Saylor. Mississippi recently passed a law aimed at keeping non-citizens from participating in local elections. Since its adoption, however, the SHIELD Act has caused some confusion. State Senator Jeremy England is looking to clear it up.
3: What people have been confused about on this system is they say, you know, well, do I need to bring my birth certificate with me to vote now, or do I need my marriage license? And the answer is no. Most Mississippi voters are not going to even know the SHIELD Act was passed because you still register to vote the same way. And you still go to vote the same way you did. You do have to have your voter ID because we have that here in Mississippi, but you don't need anything else.
2: Voters would only have to prove citizenship if they are flagged in the database.
3: The only time you would need those citizenship verifying documents is if you're flagged through the SAVE database. 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

0: 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In a world full of noise, finding information that matters to you can be overwhelming. 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
2: The next chapter of the Mississippi Book Festival will be happening Saturday, September 26th. And while there is a long list of New York Times bestsellers making the trip to Jackson, the festival isn't just for book lovers.
3: It is a free, open to the public event. You don't have to register to enjoy the things that we have. We have panel discussions. We have children's events. We have writing workshops for adults. We have writing workshops for kids. There's booksellers. There's nonprofits set up to educate the community. There's food trucks. I mean, there's something for everybody at the festival, whether you're not a reader, but you just really like good conversations.
2: That was Mississippi Book Festival Executive Director Ellen Daniels. Some of this year's authors include George Saunders, Rick Ross, Kate McKinnon, and Emily Franklin. You can go to supertalk.fm to find the full schedule of events.
4: Hey, I'm D. Riley, taking a quick look at the Laser 96.1 forecast from the Security Solutions Weather Center for tonight, and you can expect mostly clear skies, the low 72. Monday, sunny, the high 95. Tomorrow night's mostly clear, the low 72. A look ahead, Tuesday, sunny, the high 96, the low 73. That's a look at your forecast on your station for the Rick Burgess Show. 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

0: 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I'm Jay Michaels. How was your weekend? 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

0: Billy Joel there. Tell Her About It, Heart before that. And I'm Jay Michaels. Naked Eyes and No Doubt coming right up.
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0: One of those bands that are out without any original members touring, and they're okay with that. 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It's TC. Michael Jackson, of course, if anybody would try going out saying, hey, I'm Michael Jackson, I'm touring, they would get some resistance to that. Michael is coming up.
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5: Reporting for SuperTalk News, I'm Griffin Ray. A Tupelo man has been sentenced over 15 years in federal prison for possession of hundreds of methamphetamine and fentanyl pills. 44-year-old James Homan, a repeat offender, was discovered through an investigation from the FBI to have more than 600 grams of meth and over 100 grams of fentanyl pills in his possession. On Friday, Homan was sentenced to 188 months in jail with an additional 5 years of supervised release to follow. A Biloxi man was arrested for allegedly raping two women. According to the Biloxi Police Department, officers began investigating 23-year-old Quandarius Carroll on July 23rd. On Thursday, Carroll was arrested and charged with two counts of rape and one count of robbery. Carroll is currently being held at the Harrison County Adult Detention Center on a $1.25 million bond. Information is limited in the ongoing investigation.
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5: 25 years after the September 11th terrorist attacks, Mississippi continues to remember the four people with ties to the state who were among the nearly 3,000 Americans killed that day. Fox's Jennifer Griffin with more on the Pentagon crash.
9: At exactly 9:37 a.m., American Airlines Flight 77 crashed into the western facade of the Pentagon 25 years ago today. Today, as the sun rose, a giant American flag was unfurled at the point of impact from those 25 years ago. A nod to the firefighters who responded to the Pentagon attack, unfurling the flag over the smoldering rubble a day after the attacks. Those three firemen were present at the Pentagon ceremony today. Traveling at 530 miles per hour, American Airlines Flight 77 tore through the Pentagon's E-ring, igniting a fireball that ripped through three of

0: the Pentagon's five rings.
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0: Are you cool with dancing chickens? Yeah, that's what was in that video for Peter Gabriel, and it was considered, cutting edge, and I still think it would. When was the last time you saw a video on TV, if you were just watching, that had dancing butchered chickens? Yeah. Eddie Money is coming up right here. Stick around.
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1: I'm Dee Riley with a look at your Golden Triangle weather from the Security Solutions Weather Center, and you can expect sunny skies, the high 95, tonight's mostly clear, the low 72. Tuesday sunny, the high 96, tomorrow night's mostly clear, the low 73. A look ahead, Wednesday sunny, the high 95, the low 71. We're streaming live 24/7 at laser961.com.
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10: With us today, a brand new hour. We got 1 hour already done. Speedy, Greg, and Adler all here. We thank you for being with us. We'll get unscreened phone calls. Got some Hey Birds coming up. We got a lot to do. The Voice of Reason! From Tex Nation out of Georgia, yes, you will regret if you miss this show. I had the best time in Montgomery. So glad I went. You will regret it if you don't. Another one out of North Carolina. Gentlemen, the show Friday night, fantastic. It is a do not miss show. Thank you. Thank you very much. We have had really good reviews.
11: So much fun.
10: Yeah, and we're, you know, I will say from just, you know, understanding what it takes to do this kind of thing, and I told the whole crew this as I was kind of Saturday, we were doing the, all right, what can we do better? Where are some areas we can improve? Things like that. Adder, great job thinking on your feet, buddy.
11: Yeah, you really did.
10: What an odd moment that was.
12: What a way to start the show.
10: You talking about frustrated at Uncle Sam?
12: Are you talking about being angry in an Uncle Sam outfit?
10: Yeah. Right. I was not prepared because you understand this. We have no idea what's going on with you because you had to run over to the other side of the stage to get ready. Those of you that are familiar with the term stage left, stage right, that means left and right to us, which is the

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1: I'm Dee Riley with a look at your Golden Triangle weather from the Security Solutions Weather Center, and you can expect sunny skies, the high 95, tonight's mostly clear, the low 72. Tuesday sunny, the high 96, tomorrow night's mostly clear, the low 73. A look ahead, Wednesday sunny, the high 95, the low 71. We're streaming live 24/7 at laser961.com.
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3: That's coming up Friday night, stop number two on the Are You Ready Tour. 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I was talking to Thurlow on 96.1, our affiliate there, and I said he saw some of the highlights of Montgomery. He's like, wow. And I said, I hope the roof's tight. If y'all don't have that roof bolted on, it may come off.
5: Uh-oh.
3: So, watch out. 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Now, if you're out there, and, you know, you're like old Burge here. I had a guy send me an email. Burge, first time I've seen you with Mr. Lucky. Last time I saw you, I think you went about 305.
6: Mm-hmm. All right.
3: I thought y'all were Mountain, not Mr. Lucky. But it's been an up and down, man. I mean, it just is. When it comes to the to weight, it's a struggle. And so but it's got to be something that is sustainable. What I'm doing now, I can do for the rest of my life. And when I stick with it, I do really well. And when I don't, I put weight on. But I know why. But something that helps is cravings and appetite. And I know there's a lot of GLP stuff out there. We got a story today. You know, some of this stuff is still, there's been a lot of promise, but there's also a lot of unknown, and some people struggle with it and have stomach issues, and it does tend to take away muscle mass a little bit from what I've observed, and others are saying that. 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So we got through that. We got through the national anthem. We got the show started. We were off and running. You know, when everybody you talk to, if you're me, and everybody just says, it'll all come together. You know, you're out there, and when everybody comes out, all we know is the structure. We don't know what's going to happen. We did have some people win some money.
5: Yeah, we did. We had some money.
3: Yeah, so that was good. You'll get an opportunity to do that if you're coming to the show Friday night.
5: Yeah.
3: We put it together. We're, you know, by the time we get to Birmingham at the end of the tour, we may actually know what we're doing. But it's coming together.
5: Well, I will say this: we've heard from them, multiple people coming to multiple tour events stops.
3: I know,
5: because every show is going to be different.
3: Every show will be different.
5: When you just have chemistry and you're just, you know blocks are planned, but kind of things that happen within it and the audience and interaction, everything's going to be different.
3: Yeah.
5: The structure's somewhat the same, but just the interaction, everything's going to be different.
3: Well, and also, I mean, the lineup, the tour, every single stop will have
5: Rick, quit fanning.
3: We'll have all four of us. It will have.

0: question because I knew that. This band element that we have is relatively unknown. Now, I did see people sending me, you know, screenshots of them listening to the Mr. Lucky Originals off the Fat Chance album from 1997 on the way. But they were rare. Mm-hmm. Did you see, I asked the audience, how many of you have never heard this band? You got no idea what we're doing. You're just taking it in as it's happening. And it was about 50% of the audience.
1: It was.
0: And so they stood the entire Mr. Lucky set, never sat down. They were into it from the very beginning. And I think that from all the emails I'm getting, all the social media contacts and all the people that are commenting on social media, they seem to be the most surprised by the band. I think people are like, I don't know what's about to happen. and that seems to be the most surprising part of the night for them.
2: Yeah.
0: So I'll leave it at that.
2: Yeah, and I'll say this too, and a big shout out. We had lots of folks that helped. They stepped up from the merch and all this.
0: Oh, yeah.
2: The Yeager family, Wendy and Jamie and Lil and Casey, we called them to help with the meet and greet with pictures and everything. And it was so cool seeing everybody prior to the show and the meet and greet and y'all getting your gift bag and all that. That was so cool. But shout out to them. Right before pictures started, I took them into the room and I said, here it is. And their first reaction was, oh, wow. Like they weren't I don't know what they were expecting, but they weren't expecting that big of a presentation.
0: And I thank you, Yeager family. Y'all were gold.
3: Gold.
0: That was so nice. We'll be right back.
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0: I'm Dee Riley with a look at your Golden Triangle weather from the Security Solutions Weather Center, and you can expect sunny skies, the high 95, tonight's mostly clear, the low 72. Tuesday sunny, the high 96, tomorrow night's mostly clear, the low 73. A look ahead, Wednesday sunny, the high 95, the low 71. We're streaming live 24/7 at laser961.com.
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8: Thank you for being with us today, America. Looking back over the crazy weekend, the tour started Friday night, giving you some behind-the-scenes stuff. We've given away four more tickets to the tour today on the program. Congratulations. Another winner today. Our friend Sean Toon won. If you are in the drawing, stand by. You might win four tickets again on Wednesday. If you haven't entered, you can enter now, and you'll have a choice of going to Starkville Friday night, or you can go to Huntsville coming up in October. So much going on, and a lot to discuss on the program today outside of what happened Friday night, and we'll get more of your feedback. I've got some Hey Burge response from you guys, and we'll do phone calls. You can talk about anything you want to, but Also, you know, there were. It's funny about our families. It was so cool to see Greg's son and daughter-in-law and two of his grandkids.
9: Yeah, it was.
8: You know how sometimes you can spot people from the stage?
9: Yeah.
8: So I'm sitting there on the stage and I look out, and for some reason, the first person I see is Ellis. I see Ellis Burgess, Greg's grandson.
9: That's great.
8: And he and I make eye contact, and there he is with his. With his youth-sized Mr. Lucky shirt on.
9: The whole family was decked out.
8: And I look, and I start looking at the row, and I'm like, wait a minute, the whole family's got them on.
9: Yeah.
10: That was a thrill. The grandkids are getting old enough now where they could enjoy it like they did. And
8: right.
10: They actually said they also wore their shirts.

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1: You like air in here.
2: Ain't nothing worse than I lay down and go to sleep.
1: So y'all are going to spend the night here.
2: I'd get out on the front porch.
1: Golly. So, I'm let's go give me everything, you know? So now I'm packing like they're, you know, going to, I don't know. They're like they're going to California for 3 weeks.
2: Oh, okay. They don't know.
1: You
2: know,
1: yeah, they don't. They're just throwing stuff in there. I don't know where anything is. I was like, well, Mom, here's the thing. We can buy anything and everything. We can get chargers. We got medicine. Yeah, the medicine's in here.
2: Yeah.
1: All right. So we got everything we need, and I think we got enough. Okay, here we go.
3: I'm so tired.
1: So now we're piling in my truck, and I got stuff in the back with the tarred top clothes and everything.
2: Clamp it.
1: And here we go, and now I got to find the game. All right, so we finally find a game, and we find the Mississippi State broadcast.
2: Okay.
1: So Dad's fine because that's really – he loves that. For someone who can't see, listening to a TV broadcast is frustrating because they get off to talking about what they had for dinner. And they think you can see and they can't. So He loves the radio broadcast.
2: Oh, they paint the picture.
1: We come up on some storms where we were going – the rainstorms on 65 South around Coleman and South,
2: they were so hard. I saw that warning come across.
1: They were so hard that we were going 35 on the interstate, and I thought, are we going too fast?
2: There's nothing more miserable than that. You're just waiting for someone to stop
1: in front of you. All you see is the blur of taillights in front of you, but you can't make out, have they stopped, or is that just them going?
2: Yes.
1: We finally get home.
2: Did the crew get a little nervous in the room?
1: No, we're good. There was a lot of conversation. Of course, Dad can't say, you know, he didn't know how fast I'm going.
2: He can hear that, water.
1: But he can hit that water. Wow, son, is that rain? Yeah. Thank goodness it's not hailing. Well, thanks, Dad. It's going to start hailing now.
2: Thanks.
1: Yeah.
4: And now it's the

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0: 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Go ahead.
1: Hey, good morning, fellas. Just wanted to say, Rick, while you are tackling the airline industry, brother, I need you to tackle some of these big box stores that want to ask 14 questions just before you pay at the register.
0: I'm telling you, man, we're rounding off and this and that, and what's your phone number, and then can we please, we all just want to get through here. It's like Brian Regan did a bit on it, too. He said, you know, I can see my life out there in that parking lot. I'm just trying to get to it. You know, I can see it out there. Out there is where I want to be.
2: Yeah.
0: I want to get what I want in here. I want to get through here, and I want to get back out there. All right, we'll be back. More to cover on the show today. We'll give you other opportunities on phones before we're done. Great job. Also, we got, hey, Bird, some emails from you coming up, too. We're watching the Tech Nation. We see you chatting there on Tube City on the YouTube option. More of the show coming up right after this.
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14: I'm D. Riley with a look at your Golden Triangle weather from the Security Solutions Weather Center, and you can expect sunny skies, the high 95, tonight's mostly clear, the low 72. Tuesday is sunny, the high 96, tomorrow night's mostly clear, the low 73. A look ahead, Wednesday is sunny, the high 95, the low 71. We're streaming live 24/7 at laser961.com.
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1: I'm D. Riley with a look at your Golden Triangle weather from the Security Solutions Weather Center, and you can expect sunny skies, the high 95, tonight's mostly clear, the low 72. Tuesday sunny, the high 96, tomorrow night's mostly clear, the low 73. A look ahead, Wednesday sunny, the high 95, the low 71. We're streaming live 24/7 at laser961.com.

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8: 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We've talked about a lot, as you can imagine, a lot of tour talk because it kicked off Friday night in Montgomery. It was a great night. Special time with all of you that came, and another opportunity this week in Starkville, Mississippi. And all that have gone Friday night, they're all saying what we've been saying. Our citizens in cold blood by the thousands. It was going to be awkward in New York City. We knew it was going to be awkward for some reason, I guess because so many people who can vote weren't alive 25 years ago. But they decided to answer evil terrorist by voting in a Muslim who is a communist. And we all said, well, the old 25-year remembering is going to be awkward. I want to be as fair as I can be about it. I did hear some of

0: 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So are y'all familiar with Cosmo Cougar? Cosmo Cougar is a mascot, I'm assuming. Am I right on that, Adler?
1: Yeah.
0: Who's the mascot for?
1: BYU.
0: BYU.
2: Oh, makes it even better.
0: He did some crazy stunt, but unfortunately, remember that cougars have very long tails.
2: Uh-oh.
1: And Cosmo Cougar is a hoss, okay?
0: Yeah, okay.
1: Cosmo Cougar is strong and ripped, does crazy cool stunts.
2: Okay.
1: And here you can see Cosmo Cougar's about to do a handstand push-up on stacked dumbbells.
2: Oh,
1: what?
2: Okay,
1: yes. All right. And it's just amazing how strong Cosmo Cougar
0: is.
1: Look
0: at Cosmo Cougar.
1: All right, going up, going up, going up,
0: wow.
1: Going up.
0: And that is impressive.
1: That is impressive.
3: Look at the
1: but
3: tail.
1: Unfortunately, the tail is... The tail of the cougar.
0: Oh my goodness!
2: That's what a dog does when it's in trouble.
0: Oh my goodness!
2: It tucks the tail.
0: Oh my goodness!
4: That is funny.
0: We got to work on that tail.
2: I was waiting for him to fall, but that's not what happened.
1: No,
0: there you go. Wow, look at this guy.
1: Yeah, Cosmo Cougar is a hoss, but we got to do something about that tail.
0: Yeah, it is. When you first look up there, you're like, he's really a hoss.
2: So Richard Lawson.
0: I've never seen him.

0: here.
1: Yeah, I got that. Does he come back and said, oh, if you're wondering what I was doing, I was speaking in a prayer language, tongues. I mean, has he explained himself? Because you would think somebody would say, hey, since we're going to start the press conference right now, I'd like to ask what in the world that was.
0: Yeah, yeah. that would be the first question.
2: I'm just curious. You know,
1: some people are saying, was he doing Swahili, not speaking in tongues?
3: Yeah, well, it's funny you said that, because the breakdown here is the rhythmic sequence of phrases that many are saying that that's what he was doing, speaking in tongues, but it has not been identified yet unless somebody knows.
1: But, I mean, how does somebody not ask him at the press conference, okay, you back there, hey, Coach, what was that? What were you just doing? Nobody asked him? Nobody?
3: It says, previous comments on speaking in tongues, the hospital recovery. Sanders previously shared that he prayed in tongues during a severe health scare and hospital stay. Nothing that was observed, but people are going back to that comment, which I didn't know he made.
1: No one asked him?
3: It says here, reporters are left stunned and in shock when he started the presser that way. I guess nobody knew how to take it and didn't ask a question about it.
1: Yeah, so
3: well, I'm sure it'll be in his press conference this week.
1: Well, because we are told
4: this
1: to make sure there's clarity.
4: The Rick Burgess Show.
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6: You're listening to Super Talk News. I'm Caleb Saylor. There was a major break in the case of Tasia Fortune's death over the weekend. In early August, Fortune's body was found hanging from a tree behind an abandoned house in Jackson. On Friday, the Jackson Police Department announced that the mother of four's autopsy came back saying she was murdered. They also announced the arrest of a 51-year-old man who they believe was the person who did it. Jarquez Ratliff was booked on one count of murder. While law enforcement feel confident that Ratliff killed Fortune, they say more arrests are not out of the picture. Jackson Police Chief Rashal Brackney said the arrest of Ratliff was a major development in the case, but not complete closure for Fortune's family. You can find out more by heading on over to supertalk.fm. 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Call 662-883-6262 today.
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6: Another weekend of college football is wrapped up. In Oxford, top 10 Ole Miss down Charlotte 41-9. George County native Deuce Knight made his in-game debut for the Rebels and hurdled his way into the end zone.
10: He was talking about that all week, that if he has a chance to, I guess, hurdle somebody, he'll do it.
6: That was Ole Miss quarterback Trinidad Chambliss. Mississippi State earned an impressive 38-13 win at Minnesota. Bulldog signal caller Kamario Taylor led the way with 227 passing yards and three touchdowns.
11: It means a lot just winning the game, period, you know, no matter the score, no matter what. But I feel like we all know that we love plays on the field. We all know we could have did better.
6: And Southern Miss fell to Auburn 43-8. 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
13: I'm Dee Riley with a look at your Golden Triangle weather from the Security Solutions Weather Center, and you can expect sunny skies, the high 95, tonight's mostly clear, the low 72. Tuesday sunny, the high 96, tomorrow night's mostly clear, the low 73. A look ahead, Wednesday sunny, the high 95, the low 71. with streaming.

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1: All right, so we're back. Thank you for being with us today, America. So I want to do this because I...

0: Okay. Right there. So this is out of Georgia, 706. Speaking in tongues, praise God. Y'all read the blanking New Testament, which that's real nice. I'm sure the New Testament loves the use of that. My goodness, incredibly ignorant discussion of Bible believers. No, it's not an ignorant discussion. I'll tell you what's ignorant is if you don't understand why we're asking for this clarification, because that's also clearly in the New Testament, 1 Corinthians chapter 14. I would suggest you read it. So what we're saying is we're trying to get clarification on what he is doing. If it turns out that he is speaking in some language just to calm himself, but he needs, based on the Apostle Paul's instructions, which I do follow more than your text, the Apostle Paul, inspired by the Holy Spirit, says when this gift manifests itself, there are boundaries and there are things we are supposed to do. And one thing we're not supposed to do is use it to bring confusion like what's happening right now. There either should be someone there to interpret it. He should clarify what he's doing. He should explain what he's doing. He's actually not following the instructions of 1 Corinthians chapter 14, which is in the New Testament, which I have read, believe it or not. And so that's why we were trying to get clarification. We weren't acting like, you know, the gift of tongues doesn't exist. We weren't saying, well, what we're trying to do is, because he won't clarify for us, which he should have done, and frankly, someone should have been there to interpret it, because if it's not interpreted, there's no benefit to those that are hearing it, and then it's just bringing attention to yourself, which we're told not to do. So that's why we were seeking that clarification. We actually were following the New Testament, but thank you for your condescending text.
1: Yeah, and two, also, we were trying to figure out if it was even that.
2: Right.
1: We didn't know what he was doing.
0: No one's told us that's what he's doing.
1: Yeah.
2: He hasn't, from what I can find, explained what it was, what he was saying. And no, we weren't making fun of God or the Holy Spirit or any Christians or anything like that.
0: No, what we are looking at, though, is if this is being done, and I'm not going to apologize for that, he's not doing what we're told to do in the New Testament. And so I'm going to point out that what's happening here, and the reason why that's happening, exactly why Paul said not to do it that way, because it turns into a bunch of gibberish and confusion that looks chaotic. That's what we were pointing to. And how about this? No one's told us he was speaking in tongues. He hasn't said that.
1: Yeah, and hopefully, I know what coaches normally have, Monday or Tuesday press conference. I'm sure he'll be asked at that point, so maybe he can clarify today.
2: Mm-hmm. And
1: speaking
2: of causing confusion, speaking in tongues has caused confusion for me my entire life. As a kid, didn't understand it, didn't get clarification what they were saying, why they were doing it, why they were saying it. As a young adult, visited several churches in college, just, you know, trying to find a home church, and it ended up being a very large part of some of the churches I visited. Didn't know what those people were saying either. What are we doing? What are we saying? What is happening?
0: Read 1 Corinthians 14. The Apostle Paul says clearly what to do. He even says, which I know this is going to upset, because some people treat this as some manifestation of truly being redeemed, which the Bible never says that. But what Paul said is he had the gift of speaking in tongues, and he said it is a gift that some people have. But he said, I would rather say a few words that everyone could understand that would point them to Jesus than to say 1,000 words in a foreign tongue that nobody can understand. He's talking about the benefits of it. It's really supposed to be something that is personal in your prayer life. And if you're going to do it, first of all, there shouldn't be more than one person doing it at a time. There should always be someone to interpret it, because he said the confusion it brings to the lost is needs to be addressed. How is anyone benefiting from this if all it's doing is bringing attention to the person who is speaking and whatever it is? So this is all in the New Testament. So here we are. The reason why Paul said these instructions certainly make a lot of sense right now, because we're all confused. We don't know what's going on, and how was that bringing glory to the Lord? Because no one knows what you're saying, and it's confusing, and no one's interpreting, and so we don't really know where this is coming from. Because I got news for you: when you get into these manifestations of the Spirit,

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0: related to a Southern Miss football game is behind bars. Police arrested 24-year-old LaDamian Hutchins on Thursday. He is charged with making a terroristic threat linked to the Golden Eagles' September 5th season opener. For more Mississippi news, head on over to supertalk.fm.
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0: The New York Giants and former Ole Miss quarterback Jackson Dart earned a Week 1 victory over the Dallas Cowboys and former Mississippi State signal caller Dak Prescott. New York downed Dallas 28-20 in the first Sunday night football matchup of the regular season. Dart finished the night with 230 passing yards and 3 touchdowns and credited first-year Giants head coach John Harbaugh for a successful game plan.
4: You know, our coaches did an amazing job of just putting us in a great situation. 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So I think every single game is going to have a different thing that you have to adjust to, but that was kind of the key thing tonight. Was we were able to put really long drives together, execute on a high note, and then when we got down to the red zone, we were able to capitalize with a touchdown.
0: Prescott had 175 passing yards, 2 touchdowns, and an interception in the game. 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
5: I'm D. Riley with a look at your Golden Triangle weather from the Security Solutions Weather Center, and you can expect sunny skies, the high 95, tonight's mostly clear, the low 72. Tuesday, sunny, the high 96, tomorrow night's mostly clear, the low 73. A look ahead, Wednesday, sunny, the high 95, the low 71. We're streaming live 24/7 at laser961.com.
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1: And America speaks. All 10 lines are open. Any topic you want to talk about, bring it on in.

0: I like that, I like that Mr. Lucky Band. It'd have been a lot better. It'd have been a lot better if Doyle Hargrave was able to play the guitar with y'all, but couldn't do it because I killed him with a lawnmower blade.
1: Right.
2: You sure did, Carl.
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4: Hey, good morning, guys.
1: Hey, buddy.
4: Me and my wife were able to come out to the show Friday night, and I just wanted to tell y'all how much of a good time we had.
1: Great.
4: That was our hope. It was actually more than we expected. And the only thing I have to say is I don't think Speedy should be picked on his legs anymore because Gary's are smaller, and he shaves them.
5: Yeah.
1: Well,
5: yeah.
1: That's, you
6: y'all,
1: know,
6: Gary shaves his legs.
5: We learned
6: y'all.
5: A lot. We learned so much that day.
7: I used to have big legs till the COVID.
1: Yeah, you ever notice anything Gary says
6: till
1: is wrong
6: the COVID.
1: With him? Look at him. Yes, he says that every time.
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1: Look at that.
7: Everything was fine till the COVID.
3: Not one hair on his body.
1: Mm-mm. We continue. 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Go ahead.
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8: You, Rick, last week you said, everybody don't wait till 7 o'clock to get in your seat.
1: You're
8: be
1: right.
8: In your seat. Yep. 5 minutes before the
1: yes,
8: it
1: I
8: starts,
1: did.
5: Oh, wow.
8: Missed something.
1: Yes, I did.
5: Well, they got me good.
1: Yes, I did. And did anybody have a Gary sighting? I didn't. He kind of disappeared.
5: Mm-hmm.
1: Mm-hmm. And before you know it,
3: Maybe we're on to something here.
1: You know what? Maybe there's something amiss. Because it was kind of odd that when I said to everybody, should we not address that before the Mr. Lucky set? And everybody's like, oh, no, it's fine. How did they know it was fine?
3: Right. Mm-hmm. That is an interesting.
1: Mm-hmm.
3: Just one chord.
1: And the plot thickens. Mm-hmm. Rick Burgess Show, on-screen phone calls. Go ahead.
9: Hi. Hi, guys.
1: Hey, how
3: Hello.
1: You doing?
3: Hello.
9: Hi. I was going to say, for my husband's Father's Day gift, part of the gift was we got him tickets to the show Friday night.
1: Oh, great. Oh.
9: And he thoroughly enjoyed it. He thoroughly enjoyed it. But it was a test of my patience. Because about two seats down from me on the same row was the cackler. I don't know if you heard her.
1: Oh, no. Oh, we had a cackler out there.
3: I think I did hear a little cackler.
1: Look, when you're doing comedy,
9: you had the cackler.
1: When you do comedy,
3: not
1: you love a cackler.
3: Oh,
1: you know?
3: Cackler.
9: Oh, but your first words out of your mouth were cackle, cackle. And just obviously she had a little libation before she came.
1: Yeah. Okay. I did notice, you know, I thought our audience would be a little lighter. On the adult beverages, but I when I saw them at the concession stand, I thought to myself, boy, they're not going to make much money tonight. I stand corrected.
9: Yes, listen, and she thoroughly enjoyed herself, and apparently her favorite is Gary, because she stood up the whole time Gary was on stage. Regardless,
1: oh.
9: It didn't matter that there were people behind her. She was up
1: videoing.
9: Wow. The whole time.
1: She,
9: but I did want to say we enjoyed it. We had a great time.
1: Thank you so much. Thank you. You can tell that people who had a good time are a little bit surprised.
6: Yeah.
1: You know what? They're just like, you know what? That was pretty good.
3: Let's be careful here. We've always achieved off low expectations.
1: Right. Well, you know what?
3: So if I'm coming to Starkville next, I'm thinking, well, I hope it's good.
1: Well, I would go this far. The fact that people had such a good time is because they went in with low expectations. So if you're still to see the show, keep them low. That's why they're enjoying it.
3: Yeah.
1: They're like, that's not what I expected. So don't start expecting anything.
3: Don't think that it's good.
1: No. Rick Burgess Show, on-screen phone calls. Go ahead.
10: Good morning. I have a quick question. When y'all talk about courtesy flushes, are you referring to sound, smell, or volume?
3: Smell.
1: That's the main reason. Look, if you can drown out the volume, that'd be great. But its main function is let's mix a little water with that.
3: You know, a pleasant call.
1: You know, let's get it out of here so it doesn't have time.
3: So it don't soak.
1: Yeah, that's right. Exactly right.
10: Wonderful. Thank you so much.
1: You're welcome. There you go.
3: All right. Who thought that voice would ask that question?
1: I didn't.
3: Okay.
1: I did.

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You gotta tell it to your heart. It's Taylor Dane. Good morning. My name's Tim. We're doing a Monday workday together. Kicking off this hour, it's BOC.

0: 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The greatest hits all day and nights. It's Scandal and Patti Smyth. It's Tim. Good morning. Thanks for hanging out today. Music's still coming from Poison. And Kim Wilde's next on Laser 96.1. 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

0: Come on, I want to be your baby tonight, Whitney Houston. Hello, my name is Tim. We're doing a Monday work day together. And apparently, a giant megalith structure has been found on the ocean floor. And the researcher that discovered it is crying, aliens. Self-described UFO researcher Scott C. Waring. This guy, though, has discovered an awful lot of things that really haven't come to fruition. But we'll play along here. He identified the rectangular-shaped anomaly that he... I have such a hard time with that word in my lifetime. Anomaly. That thing. He believes it's approximately 10 miles long, 4 miles wide. It was found on the ocean floor near Papua New Guinea. And he insists that this, quote, alien base looks clean and taken care of, and added that maybe aliens are living in it. But as they kept talking to the guy and said more, he said, well, is it ancient aliens or is it ancient humans? Well, if it's ancient humans, it still would be an incredible discovery because, well, we didn't know about it until Scott C. Waring pointed it out. But they don't have any proof of it, of course. They don't have any pictures of it. So we'll just kind of file that one away for future use. Music coming from you too, and we're going to do Stevie Nicks next.
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2: I'm Griffin Ray with Supertalk News, brought to you by Mama Justice. If you've been injured and need legal representation, call Mama Justice now for a free consultation at 662-883-6262. The Simpson County Sheriff's Office is investigating a late-night shooting that involved someone firing multiple rounds at a moving vehicle on Saturday night. According to officials, deputies responded to the scene on Highway 541 around 11 p.m., where they learned that an unknown vehicle had been following the victim while flashing their brights before firing into the back of the car. The driver suffered from minor cut wounds from the broken glass, but no gunshot wounds were found. The suspect's vehicle was later found near Blackwell Road and towed, but no arrests have been made at this time. The investigation remains active, and anyone with information is asked to contact the Simpson County Sheriff's Office at 601-847-2921. For all things Mississippi, go to supertalk.fm.
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2: Mississippians can get an early start on Christmas shopping this year with the holiday market rolling into Jackson this month. 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According to officials, the market will bring in over 125 merchants from across the country offering holiday decor, gifts, gourmet food, jewelry, and more. 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

It's Madonna. It's Tim. We got a Monday going. Thanks for joining me with music coming from Belinda Carlisle. Let's grab a classic from Bob Seger and the Silver Bullet Band. We'll also crank it up with Motley Crue. Later down the hour we go as we kick it off with the Police.

0: Laser 96.1 playing the Golden Triangle's greatest hits all day and night. What is that sound? Where's my WD-40? It's Buffalo Springfield. Hello, it's Tim with music still coming this hour. We got Bob Seger, Silver Bullet Band. Rod Stewart in next on Laser 96.1.
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0: from Flashdance. It's Irene Cara. My name's Tim. Looks like Walmart recalling some frozen berries that's been sold in 16 states. The brand Great Value, it's got frozen mixed berries. They've been linked to an E. coli outbreak that sickened 17 people in two different states. Recall started back in July, and the Walmart product in the recall, Great Value Organic Triple Berry 10-ounce, with a best by date of February 9th. So when you look in the freezer, if you want to check and see if these berries, it's February 9th, 2028. And if you don't remember all of that and you're driving, you can't, well, all you do is go online, FDA.gov, and you can check recall frozen berries. A great Queen song. In fact, so great, they named a movie after it. It's next.
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1: I'm Dee Riley with a look at your Golden Triangle weather from the Security Solutions Weather Center, and you can expect sunny skies, the high 95, tonight's mostly clear, the low 72. Tuesday sunny, the high 96, tomorrow night's mostly clear, the low 73. A look ahead, Wednesday sunny, the high 95, the low 71. We're streaming live 24/7 at laser961.com.
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It's Aerosmith. It's Tim on you Monday. Look at us go this hour. Music coming from Journey. We'll do the Romantics and Tom Petty kicking off this hour. It's Bobby Brown.

0: 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A great one from the Cars. Rolling through a Monday work day. It's Tim. 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

Got to get up to get down. In fact, you got to get down on it. It's Cool in the Gang. It's Tim. We got a Monday work day going. Music still coming this hour. Get you hooked up with Big Mountain. And we're going to grab one of the great classics from Tom Petty next. And my

0: 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Big Mountain doing Peter Frampton. Oh, baby, I love your way. It's Tim as we hang on Monday with music coming from Whitesnake. And we'll crank that one up next here on Laser 96.1 and streaming online at laser961.com.
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2: I'm Dee Riley with a look at your Golden Triangle weather from the Security Solutions Weather Center, and you can expect sunny skies, the high 95, tonight's mostly clear, the low 72. Tuesday sunny, the high 96, tomorrow night's mostly clear, the low 73. A look ahead, Wednesday sunny, the high 95, the low 71. We're streaming live 24/7 at laser961.com.
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1: I'm D. Riley with a look at your Golden Triangle weather from the Security Solutions Weather Center, and you can expect sunny skies, the high 95, tonight's mostly clear, the low 72. Tuesday sunny, the high 96, tomorrow night's mostly clear, the low 73. A look ahead, Wednesday sunny, the high 95, the low 71. We're streaming live 24/7 at laser961.com.
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0: 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This time it was different. I've now been sober almost 28 years, and I lead the Benko Foundation, which helps other people.
1: Todd's story, along with many other heroes in the book, shows how the worst thing to ever happen to us can make us hope givers. So get the book, sign the Pass Hope Forward page, write a hopeful note, and give it to someone who needs it, or keep it for yourself. 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
2: 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Chaney, however, believes the short-term option will serve as a viable alternative for younger Mississippians, especially those fresh off of their parents' plans.
3: We look at an alternative where if you're graduating from college, you're 26 years old, you can spend less than $100 a month and get some fairly decent coverage.
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4: I'm Dee Riley with a look at your Golden Triangle weather from the Security Solutions Weather Center, and you can expect sunny skies, the high 95, tonight's mostly clear, the low 72. Tuesday sunny, the high 96, tomorrow night's mostly clear, the low 73. A look ahead, Wednesday sunny, the high 95, the low 71. We're streaming live 24/7 at laser961.com.
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0: 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We've got the throwback to back coming up in just a little bit, about 10 or 12 minutes from right now. Today, of course, on Mondays, we go to the movies, so I've got a couple of soundtrack songs, and that also means I've got a couple of movie trailers. So there's bound to be a movie guy voice somewhere in another world, you know. Anyways, that's coming up in just a little bit, so hang on.
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0: 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On Mondays, we go to the movies. And I pick up the ticket for you and play a couple of songs from movie soundtracks. And you can't play songs from movie soundtracks, in my opinion, unless you play the movie trailer to go with it. So, we'll get started going back to 1987. For a movie with a Brat Pack guy and a lady that would later end up on Sex in the City, but not the sequel. She was with the original series. Anyways, before those two series, these two got together for this movie.
13: Jonathan Switcher loved talking to his work.
14: What? I never thought they'd hire anyone stranger than me.
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13: But he never expected it.
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13: To talk back.
16: You're the only one who can see me like this.
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17: You are one sick puppy.
13: Andrew McCarthy. Kim Cattrall.
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0: It's a Monday at the movies with a throwback to back. We do it every Monday. That from the movie Mannequin, featuring Andrew McCarthy and Kim Cattrall. And, of course, that was a big 1987, that movie and that song. Starship, Nothing's Gonna Stop Us Now. 1987 for that one. Big number one song. Another movie and another song. Let's go to 1993 for this one.
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0: area. It sounds like it, doesn't it? Yeah, from big movies, a couple of movies, actually. It's a Monday at the Movies with a throwback to back. That is Bryan Adams, Sting, and Rod Stewart. It's a big theme song from The Three Musketeers that came out in 1993. And then before that, from the movie Mannequin, we heard Starship and Nothing's Gonna Stop Us Now. Throwback to back, brought to us by Northeast Exterminating.
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2: With SuperTalk News, I'm Griffin Rowe. A physical altercation turned into a shooting at a Jackson apartment complex on Sunday night. According to the Jackson Police Department, officers responded to the Wood Village Apartments for an aggravated assault around 5 p.m. After a brief investigation, they determined that two men had gotten into a physical fight before one pulled out a weapon and shot the victim multiple times. The victim was transported to a hospital and is currently in critical condition. The investigation is ongoing. Six arrests were made following a drive-by shooting in Pike County on Sunday. Officials with the Pike County Sheriff's Office responded to a shooting on Hollow Drive, where witnesses told officers that a silver Cadillac was involved in the shooting. Officers with the Macomb Police Department later spotted the vehicle and conducted a traffic stop. Within the Cadillac were three men and three women, ranging from ages 18 to 27. All were found to be in connection, and all six were promptly taken into custody.
3: Hello, I'm Lieutenant Colonel Matthew Lott with the Mississippi Department of Public Safety's Commercial Vehicle Enforcement Division. Since 2024, Mississippi has seen a 25% reduction in fatalities involving crashes with commercial motor vehicles. Through our Commercial Vehicle Safety Partnership, DPS is working alongside professional drivers across the state to conduct safety checks, promote responsible driving, and keep our highways safe. 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
2: Mystical sea creatures will soon make their way to the Mississippi Aquarium to entertain the public. Officials with the aquarium in Gulfport announced that mermaids will be on site for 2 weekends of dive performances, meet and greets, and family-friendly fun. From September 25th through the 27th and October 2nd through the 4th, guests can experience mermaid dive performances and aquatic wonders and meet the mermaids in changing tides, all included with general admission. It's election season in Mississippi, with midterms just under 2 months away. Secretary of State Michael Watson is looking to keep voters up to speed on some recent changes. A recent legislative update in the Magnolia State altered how races are determined. Some require a majority vote in order for a candidate to be declared the winner, while some are determined from a plurality vote where a candidate gains more than the opposition. For the full list of changes, go to supertalk.fm. With SuperTalk News, I'm Griffin Ray.
0: Griffin, your forecast now from the Security Solutions Weather Center. No surprise, a heat advisory in effect until 7 o'clock tonight, so still very hot out there this afternoon and this evening. We'll eventually get down to 73 tomorrow morning. Tomorrow, heat advisory returns mid-morning, so sunny, hot, and humid with a heat index tomorrow of 106. 75 tomorrow night for the low, and then sunny and hot for Wednesday. Again, that heat index over 100.
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Yeah. Laser 96 wanting your forecast from the Security Solutions Weather Center. Heat advisory until 7 o'clock for another couple hours. Very hot, dangerously hot, and we'll have more of that tomorrow. The forecast for tonight, clear and 73 for the low. Again, sunny, very hot tomorrow. Heat index up around 106 for your Tuesday. And pretty much more of the same as we get into midweek on Wednesday as well. Right now, let's get back into the retro ride home. Something you want to hear? You know what to do, and if you don't, let me remind you. Text me on the Fastnet by 4 County text line, 662-546-0179. Tell me what you want to hear. Maybe we can get it on this hour for you.

0: I unintentionally, but it sounded pretty good, played two examples of two different decades of kind of a rap rock thing. That's the one that kind of got it all started with Aerosmith and Run DMC and Walk This Way. And then played Linkin Park in there, too, in the end. Good stuff. Laser 96.1, if I do say so myself. It's the Retro Ride Home, live and local on your Monday evening.
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You and Thurlow on the radio. Excited to be out and about coming up this Friday. I'll be hanging out with Parker, CDJR. Their 10th anniversary is coming up Friday, and I'm going to be there from 11 to 2. Lots of goodies to give away and even maybe some special guests showing up.

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1: Jeff Lebby and the Mississippi State Bulldogs got a big blowout win on the road against Minnesota on Saturday, 38-13. Despite the 25-point victory, Coach Lebby still sees room for improvement with the team, but didn't let that overshadow how proud he was of their win.
2: Right, hey, it is always going to be about us, nobody else. And all we did today is exactly what we were supposed to do. That's it. All right, and there's going to be a ton to learn from. There's going to be a ton to teach from. But what I like is I like our mentality. I came in here and I thought we had a really focused group, ready to go take victory and find a way just to be better than we were a week ago. We're going to need to do the exact same thing a week from today. All right, and we're one step closer to that first goal. Really proud of you guys, man.
1: The Bulldogs are 2-0 under Lebby for the second year in a row, but they'll have their toughest challenge yet on September 19th at South Carolina. With Super Talk News, I'm Griffin Ray.
3: Thanks, Griffin. 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Heat advisory until 7 o'clock tonight, so still very hot and very humid. Eventually, clear skies and 73 for the low. Another heat advisory tomorrow from 11 a.m. till 7 p.m. again. 106 for the heat advisory tomorrow.
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right, somewhere. And don't try to deny it. There's like a 58-year-old guy that just sang every lyric to that song at the top of his lungs, and now it's hitting him. Man, I just knew every word to that, and I sang it. And I'll try to help you out and redeem your, what do they call it, your man card, maybe. 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I got a lot of them. Laser 96.1, it's the Retro Ride Home.

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John Travolta, Olivia Newton-John, You're the One That I Want. I'm Ryan Chase. Still to come, we've got Michael Jackson and Billie Jean, also Steve Miller Band, Fly Like an Eagle. Right now, it's Green Day.

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0: The Knack and My Sharona. It's Ryan Chase. 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Titan Casket Company is selling a $15.99 pumpkin spice model. 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
6: I know that feeling in the pit of your stomach. You're staring at a court date for a criminal charge, and suddenly the world feels very small. You're worried about your job, your family, and your freedom. I'm Stephen C. Adams. When you walk into my office, you aren't just another file on the desk. Whether it's a DUI or another criminal charge, I take the time to listen because I know what's at stake for you. You don't have to carry the stress of the legal system alone. I'll make your fight my fight. I'm Stephen C. Adams. 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